Megan Maroney, and 6 months later, hey, it's Chris Matthews, the new country coming up from Lauren Elena, our buddy Lauren Elena. All my exes after Jason Aldean.

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0: Kane Brown, that's woman. It is Chris Matthews. Just want to be her so bad, it hurts so bad. Hey, new Ella Langley. It's on the way.
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1: AP News. I'm Ed Donahue. The U.S. takes on Paraguay in their first World Cup match. It's being played at SoFi Stadium outside Los Angeles. Christian Pulisic says the team is ready to go.
2: We know.

0: We have to be ready to battle. It's not about just playing beautiful football. We have to do the little things and compete.
1: Canada tied Bosnia-Herzegovina in their first match. The Kennedy Center is running out of options to keep President Trump's name on the facade of the iconic performing arts venue in Washington. A judge rejected a request to pause a court-ordered deadline today to remove references of the president from the building. Lee Bartholomew says he wasn't a fan of putting the president's name there in the first place.
2: I think it needs to come down, and I think a lot of D.C. residents would be happy with it coming back to its original name.
1: Scaffolding was erected earlier in the day around the section of the building that includes the president's name. It was a day of legal wrangling in Utah in the Charlie Kirk murder trial.
3: Defense lawyers for the man accused of killing Charlie Kirk are asking a judge to block prosecutors from seeking the death penalty as punishment for comments the prosecution team made in the media about a bullet fragment recovered from Kirk's body. During a court hearing, defense attorney Richard Novak pressed Deputy Utah County Attorney Christopher Ballard on why Ballard spoke to the media in violation of the judge's restrictions against speaking about the case outside of court. Ballard then argued he did not speak to the media about case specifics and only spoke generally about how ballistics testing can be inconclusive.
4: We were concerned about the media stories that were saying, first of all, that the bullet, in fact, did not match, and that therefore we had no case.
3: The judge says he will issue his decision about the contempt allegation at a later date. I'm Lisa Dwyer.
1: Attorneys say an Iranian woman is among a group of people who have been deported to the Central African Republic from the U.S. This is AP News.
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0: There he is, repping his favorite Brando truck, Bailey Zimmerman. Hang tight. John Pardee is completing his Boots trilogy with Boots Off after Morgan Wallen.
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2: AP News for Friday, June 12th. I'm Ed Donahue. Elon Musk's SpaceX made its debut on Wall Street today. The stock soared 19%. It turns Musk into the first ever trillionaire.
3: And let me tell you, if people had told me this was going to happen, I was like, man, you must be smoking some really good crack. Because I think this company's going to fail.
2: Forbes estimates Musk, who was also a major shareholder in Tesla, is now worth $1.1 trillion. Elon Musk says SpaceX is going public because it needs money to fund its ambitions of putting satellites and data centers in space and eventually establishing a colony of people on Mars. Pakistan's prime minister says the United States and Iran have agreed to a final text for a peace deal. Scaffolding is up at the Kennedy

0: Center in Washington to remove President Trump's name from the building. A judge rejected a request to pause a court-ordered deadline to remove references to the president from the building and other aspects of the Kennedy Center's operations. Board member Ohio Democratic Congresswoman Joyce Beatty says this is not over.
1: Of course they're going to fight us. Every bit of the way, there's going to be a legal fight.
0: A federal judge ruled the White House is allowed to stage a UFC show this weekend in an elaborate ring already built on the south lawn of the White House to celebrate the nation's 250th anniversary on President Trump's 80th birthday. The president said today a swift and lethal kinetic U.S. strike has killed Hector Rustin Ford Guerrero Flores, whom he calls the infamous leader of the Trendyaragua gang. Officials in Maryland are criticizing Immigration and Customs Enforcement for arresting a man and woman outside of a Baltimore elementary school as preschoolers, kindergartners, and their families arrive for an end-of-school ceremony. This is AP News.
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Ends of the Earth. You got Ty Myers there. You got Chris Matthews here. Fun new song, paying tribute to Toby Keith, actually. Riley Green, Think As You Drunk. That one is coming up after Luke Holmes.

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0: New from Morgan Wallen, helping out Ella Langley. 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

0: his neighborhood, Tyler Farr. She's a moon in my shine, whiskey in the water. Lives right next to Vince Gill. And just up the street from Luke Bryan. Lay you down and love you
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0: 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Well, we don't know either. But maybe this song will help clear things up.
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0: 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I'm Rich Krieger. 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

0: 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I'm Rich Krieger. 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

That's Jordan Davis. Turn this truck around. I'm Rich Krieger. Coming up, Dolly Parton's got her own coffee brand. Right now, here's Thomas Rhett.

0: Sam Hunt with Country House, Jason Aldean, and his latest single, Don't Tell On Me. Right before that, I'm Rich Krieger. Coming up, Doggy Kisses. Also, George Burge.
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0: 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I'm Rich Krieger. 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

0: That's Kane Brown, who says whenever possible, he likes to take his family on the road with him. Kane Brown says his family keeps him grounded and just really makes him feel better when he's on the road. He says he performs much better when his family and all that love is around him. Kane Brown with Woman.
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0: He says he feels so blessed to have such an amazing career. He loves country music and never dreamed that his career would be this big and he'd have this much success and, you know, love and health. And Jason Aldean says every day he feels so blessed.
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0: Be By You. That's Luke Combs. And Luke Combs says, when people ask him, what would you be doing if you weren't doing country music? He's like, I don't know. This is pretty much all I know.
1: It's the one thing that luckily I'm good at, and I knew that I had to chase it with everything I had, you know?
0: Luke Combs.
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0: They said they had such a great time together working on this song, collaborating, just really getting to be creative. That's George Burge, along with Luke Bryan. 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
1: Good Saturday morning, North Georgia, and we are off to a partly cloudy start. Welcome to the weekend, friends. Can't rule out a stray shower or thunderstorm today, but otherwise it's going to be partly cloudy skies. It's going to be hot with the highs later this afternoon in the low 90s. I hope you have a fabulous Saturday ahead, and I am Georgia meteorologist Holly Strano in the GNN Weather Center.
2: And thanks, Holly. Good morning to you. Jim Quinton back with you here in Mountain Country. Just so proud to be here. Welcome to Saturdays with Jim. I'll be with you till about 3 o'clock or so this afternoon. Currently 75 degrees and mostly sunny skies. All kinds of stuff going on today and tomorrow. And I'll be letting you know about that as we roll along here in Mountain Country. Request lines are open. If there's something you'd like to hear, let me know. 706-632-WPPL, 706-632-9775, or you can get me toll free, 888-632-9775. We do love to play the music you want to hear in Mountain Country. What do you say? Let's kick it off with one from Mr. Josh Ross. This is his latest. It's called Hate How You Look in Mountain Country.

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I'm Lauren Elena. 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

0: Stella Lefty in Mountain Country. That's one that she calls Boston. Before that, taking us back to 72 with some Elvis and that Burning Love on this Saturday morning. We also heard from Lauren Elena featuring Chase Matthew on All My Exes. Chris Jansen, brand new there. It's called Fight for a Girl. Hank Jr., just laid back in a country state of mind. That's how we stay, Mountain Country. And before that, Josh Ross kicked the set off with Hate How You Look. Good morning to you. It is 10:20. Well, you say, let's see what's going on in the area. 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Hey, you know what? Don't miss a free night of country music at the Woodstock Summer Concert Series, Woodstock, Georgia, Saturday. That's going on tonight. Carly Pearce will be taking the stage at 7:30 at the Northside Hospital Cherokee Amphitheater, 102 Arnold Mill Road in Woodstock. Opening act is Ashley Brooks. This is an all-ages event. 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Also, want to remind you that Young's Chapel Baptist Church, they're going to be hosting revival services beginning June 14th. So that's tomorrow night, and it's going to be at 7 p.m. nightly. Reverend Steve O'Neill will be assisting Pastor Grayson Jones. Everyone is invited to attend. That's news of more community events in our area, brought to you by the Riverwalk Shops in McKaysville. Got you some classic Johnny Cash on the way next in Mountain Country.
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0: New music for us from Mr. Luke Bryan here in Mountain Country. Fish Hunt Golf Drink. Okay, boy. Before that, Bobby Gentry taking us back to 67 with a little Ode to Billy Joe. Zach Todd, South of Sanity, that's his latest. Chris Young featuring Breland, If You're Lucky. That's from Chris's new deluxe version of his album, Didn't Come Here to Leave, in stores as of yesterday. And Johnny Cash started things off, taking us back to about 62, if I remember right, in the Jailhouse Now. 10:40 is your time. Let's get a look at the Tri-State Community Calendar. See what's going on in the area. 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Hey, coming up on Monday, join the Benton McKay Trail Association for a moderate 6-mile hike on the Piney Knob Gobbler Trail near Murphy, North Carolina. 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

There's Miss Stella Pardon for you. Mountain Country, new music from her. It's her version of the Benny King hit Stand By Me. We also heard from George Jones back about 82, 83 with Shine On. Jonah Pierce by request with the yearbook. Boy, we got some talented local folk, don't we? Joni Messina before that with Can't Anybody. It's from her latest album, which is in stores now. And Luke Combs started the set off with Be By You. Good morning to you. Jim Quinton here with you. And it's about 10 minutes past 11 o'clock on WPPL-FM, Blue Ridge in Blairsville. 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It is 79 degrees under beautiful sunny skies. Lots of stuff going on in the area. We'll keep you up to date on that, too. Request lines are open, 706-632-WPPL, 706-632-9775. Heard from some of you already this morning. We appreciate you listening to Mountain Country, especially on Saturdays with Jim. What do you say? Let's get you back to it. Here's one from Mr. Morgan Wallen. This is called Don't We in Mountain Country.

0: Taking us back to 1981 in Mountain Country. That's Conway Twitty. I'm the dreamer. You are the dream. Before that, we heard the new one from Taylor Swift. Yeah, she back in country, y'all. It's called I Knew It, I Knew You. It's from the Toy Story 5 soundtrack. Brand new group for you. It's called Highway Home. And the tune is called No More Drinking Song. Some requested Garth Brooks in there for the dance. My own air girlfriend, Erica Nicole, with Wouldn't Want Me Either. And Morgan Wallen kicked things off with Don't We. 1:22 is your time. Let's get a look at the Tri-State Community Calendar, see what's going on in the area. And that's brought to you by our friends at the Riverwalk Shops in McKaysville. Are you looking for a new best friend? Well, join the East L&J Police Department for their first ever Pups and Popo event. It's going on right now. It started at 10 a.m. They'll be out until 2 o'clock this afternoon in the Walmart parking lot at 88 Highland Crossing. You'll meet adoptable dogs from L&J Paws in Need and the Gilmer County Animal Shelter. You can take photos with officers and puppies. And you know what? Bring them some pet food donations for those local animals in need. 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It runs through tomorrow. 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That's today only. 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
5: Hi, it's Bryce Leatherwood, and I think it's time to hear one of mine here on Mountain Country. 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

0: Stephen Wilson Jr. in Mountain Country. That's one that he calls Gary. Before that, brand new music from Cody Johnson called Horseback. Dina Carter with some Strawberry Wine. Kane Brown's Woman. And Bryce Leatherwood. Kick things off with She's Wrong, She's Right. 11:43 is your time. Let's get a look at the Tri-State Community Calendar, see what's happening in the area. Brought to you by our friends at the Riverwalk Shops in McKaysville. Union County Fire Rescue invites you to join Station 3's open house. It's going on, started at 11 a.m. and it'll be happening till 2 at 14 Waldrop Road on Gainesville Highway. Coming out and meet your local firefighters, enjoy live rescue demonstrations, fire truck displays, activities for kids, fire safety information, and food from the table. 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Come on out and learn how your fire department serves and protects our community. Ridgeway Baptist Church is going to be holding its annual homecoming tomorrow. Cemetery services begin at 10 a.m. in the morning, followed by the regular morning worship at 11. Lunch will be served, and everyone's invited to attend. Reverend Randy McClure is the pastor. That's news of more community events in our area, brought to you by the Riverwalk Shops in McKaysville. Request lines are still open. There's something you'd like to hear. 706-632-WPPL. 706-632-9775. Call me up. Let me know. I'll do my best to find it. Get it on the air just for you. This is Mountain Country.
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6: Good Saturday morning, North Georgia, and we are off to a partly cloudy start. Welcome to the weekend, friends. Can't roll out a stray shower or thunderstorm today, but otherwise it's going to be partly cloudy skies. It's going to be hot with the highs later this afternoon in the low 90s. I hope you have a fabulous Saturday ahead, and I am Georgia meteorologist Holly Strano in the GNN Weather Center.

There's the latest for us from Co Wetzel. It's called Hurts Like You in Mountain Country. And before that, we heard a classic from Tammy Wynette back in 78. That was Womanhood. We also heard something new from Jacob Hackworth. Help Yourself. And Brad Kaler in the Mineral Bluff Review kicked that set off with My Last Name. It is high noon on a Saturday in Mountain Country. On your Saturdays with Jim, 82 degrees under sunny skies. Here's Luke Bryan, Country, and She Knows It.

0: while Bubba shot the jukebox last night, Marky should've stopped him. That's Mark Chestnut from back in 92 here in Mountain Country. Good afternoon to you. It's a beautiful Saturday. Gonna be warm today, though, so if you venture out, be sure and bring you lots of stuff to drink and cool you off. The Grascals before Mark Chestnut. Yeah, they got a brand new project coming. And that's new from them. It's called Memories I Ain't Missing. Requested Alan Langley for you. That's Be Her. Larry Gatlin and the Gatlin Brothers Band. Take Me to Your Loving Place. Brand new music from Brad Paisley featuring Miranda Lambert. Ooh, Lord, now that is country, y'all. It's called Somebody's Else's Arms. It's from Brad's forthcoming album, Tackle Box. Boy, it's going to be a good one. And Luke Bryan kicked things off with country, and she knows it. 1220 is your time. Let's get a look at the Tri-State Community Calendar, see what's going on in the area, and what all you might want to get involved in. Calling all crafters and treasure hunters, the Friends of the Murphy Library Craft and Hobby Sale is going on today until 2 this afternoon at the Murphy Public Library. Today is the last day, y'all. So go shop for craft supplies, yarn, fabric, beads, stickers, and more while supporting library programs and services. 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Again, that's 248-770-5290. Are you looking for ways to give back? Well, Cherry Log Christian Church invites you to a Community Connections event. It's going to be tomorrow from 12:30 until 2 p.m. in the Fellowship Hall at 1149 Cherry Log Street. You'll meet local nonprofits and service organizations from Fannin and Gilmer counties, learn about volunteer opportunities, and find ways to make a difference in your community. The event is free and open to all ages. That's news of more community events in our area, brought to you by the Riverwalk Shops in McKaysville. Stay with me. More great country on the way.
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0: music from Rodney Atkins here in Mountain Country. That's called Toys in the Dirt. Now, I remember those days. A long time ago for me, but I do remember them. Before Rodney, we heard from Riley Green, Think As You Drunk. Sure, Riley, somebody cut that boy off. T. Graham Brown, Little Hell in High Water for ya. Taking us back a bit. Harper Grace, new music from her. It's called Underneath the Harvest Moon. And Shane Prophet started that five in a row set off for you with Long Live Country. Amen, said to congregation. 12:42 is your time. Let's get a look at the Tri-State Community Calendar. See what's going on in the area. That's brought to you by our friends at the Riverwalk Shops in McKaysville. Happy Bear ice cream. Yay. Celebrate Flag Day and America's upcoming 250th anniversary. It's going on at the Gilmer County High School Football Stadium today from 1 to 2 p.m. where you can watch volunteers unfurl a massive 75 by 150-foot American flag. You'll also get to enjoy some patriotic music and hear special messages from national, state, and local leaders. Admission is free. Gates opened at noon. Stadium is located at 408 Bobcat Trail in Ellijay. Also, where you're looking for a new best friend, well, I got a suggestion for you. Why don't you join the fine folks at the East Ellijay Police Department for their first ever Pups and Popo event. It's going on until 2 this afternoon in the Walmart parking lot at 88 Highland Crossing in Ellijay. You'll meet adoptable dogs from Ellijay Paws in Need and the Gilmer County Animal Shelter. You can take photos with officers and puppies. And, you know, while you're at it, bring them some pet food donations so they can keep helping local animals in need. 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It's brought to you by our friends at the Riverwalk Shops in McKaysville. 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Speaking of unwinding, we got Ashley McBride. 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
6: Well, hey there, North Georgia. As we continue through your Saturday, it is really beautiful. A mix of clouds and sunshine. It's also heating up again. I'm not ruling out a stray shower or thunderstorm throughout today, throughout the afternoon hours. And we are in the low 90s for highs this afternoon. Really stay cool. That's what it's all about. I'm Georgia meteorologist Holly Strano in the GMN Weather Center.

There's music for you from Mr. Jackson Dean here in Mountain Country. And to make a liar out of me. Before that, Mel McDaniel preaching up a storm. New artist for you named Blake Whiten and Barely Getting By. Brand new trick from him. And Ashley McBride, What If We Don't? This is Mountain Country. WPPL-FM, Blue Ridge in Blairsville. 85 degrees under sunny skies with Clay Walker.

0: Lauren Elena in Mountain Country. That's new music from her. It's called Better Off. We also heard from Corey Kent featuring Coweto and Rocky Mountain Low. Little classic Randy Travis, Deeper Than the Holler. Jason Aldean's latest, Don't Tell On Me. Brand spanking new Wynonna Judd with Kentucky Queen. And Clay Walker kicked things off from back in 94 with Wide Palace. Good afternoon to you. It is 1:20, and boy, I tell you what, it's a warming out there, that's for sure. Get a look at the weather forecast here shortly. 86 degrees under sunny skies, and the request lines are open. 706-632-WPPL, 706-632-9775. Or you can get me toll free at 888-632-9775. 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Everyone's welcome. 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

0: George Strait here in Mountain Country. All my exes live in Texas. Oh, okay, George. Before George, we heard something new from Home Free. Well, it's new to Home Free. It was actually a hit by the band Sawyer Brown back in the 90s. It's called The Walk. We also heard from Megan Maroney with a little Medicine. Mm-hmm. Yes, it does burn going down, girl. Christian Parker, new artist there for you with a brand new tune called Bottle. And Toby Keith kicked things off from back in 2001. I'm just talking about tonight. 1:41 is your time. We are looking at 86 degrees under mostly sunny skies. What are you saying? Let's get a look at the Tri-State Community Calendar, see what's going on in the area. 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And now don't miss out on a free night of country music at the Woodstock Summer Concert Series. It's going on this evening. Carly Pierce will take the stage at 7:30 at the Northside Hospital Cherokee Amphitheater. That's at 102 Arnold Mill Road in Woodstock. Opening act is Ashley Brooks. This all-ages event is free to attend. If you'd like more information, visit WoodstockConcertSeries.com. Also, motorists in Fannin County should be aware that the bridge on Medola Road in Epworth has closed for construction and will remain closed until further notice. Officials say the closure is expected to last several months. Travelers can still access Queen Road from Medola Road just before Lebanon. Now, drivers are encouraged to plan alternate routes and allow extra travel time. That's news of more community events in our area, brought to you by the Riverwalk Shops in McKaysville. 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Stay with me. More great country coming up in Mountain Country.
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4: The classic vintage race cars of yesteryear return to Sugar Creek Raceway this Saturday night. Last year's race was a fan favorite, and these classic beauties will take you back in time. Also added for the evening, the first annual Jacob Lynch Memorial. The $1,001 to win street stock race will honor Jacob, who put his heart and soul into street stock racing. 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

I'm bringing the hands new music from Jason Scott and the High Heat here in Mountain Country. Before that, Luke Combs, Be By You. Johnny Paycheck taking us back to the 70s with Mr. Lovemaker. Jim Stannard featuring Crystal Gayle, Waking Up Dead. And we started things off with Lainey Wilson and John Mayer, Phone Keys Wallet on WPPL-FM, Blue Ridge and Blairsville. Today, 87 degrees under mostly sunny skies as we keep the country rolling. Here's Ella Langley. She's in Texas, in Mountain Country.

0: That's music from Jennifer Alvarado. Her latest, it's called Paris. Before Jennifer, we heard from Porter Martin, Exes in Texas. We also heard from Max McKnown. New music from him, it's called Firstborn Daughter. And Ella Langley kicked the set off, Just Choose in Texas. It is presently 87 degrees under mostly sunny skies. And stay with me. We've got more great country coming up. But first, let me tell you about something that's going on in the area, brought to you by the Riverwalk Shops in McKaysville. National Fishing and Boating Week runs through tomorrow, and Georgia is celebrating with a free fishing day. 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But if you can go today and fish public waters without a fishing license, it's a great opportunity to introduce someone new to fishing, enjoy time on the water, and explore Georgia's lakes, rivers, streams, and public fishing areas. 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Also, don't forget, tonight, it's a free night of country music. Woodstock Summer Concert Series presents Carly Pearce at 7:30 p.m. Ashley Brooks is opening for her at the Northside Hospital Cherokee Amphitheater, 102 Arnoldville Road in Woodstock. Well, this is an all-ages event. 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And if you'd like more information, visit woodstockconcertseries.com. That's news and more community events in our area, brought to you by the Riverwalk Shops in McKaysville. Stay with me. 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

Goodbye. Looks like that's music from Jonathan Hill Brown. He's going to come visit us a long tour day end of the month. As a matter of fact, he's a good old Georgia boy. We also heard from Connie Smith from back in 67 with Cincinnati, Ohio. Carson Paris with Forever Changed. New music from Dan Seals featuring Catherine McPhee with The Healing Kind. And Waylon kicked things off with I'm a Rambling Man. 2:40 is your time. Let's get a look at the Tri-State Community Calendar. See what's going on in the area. And see what's happening. Brought to you by our friends at the Riverwalk Shops in McKaysville.

0: And I've lost my info. Okay. Anyway, that would have been brought to you by the Riverwalk Shops in McKaysville. Tell you what I've not lost. Great country music. John Morgan is up next in Mountain Country.
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6: Good Saturday morning, North Georgia, and we are off to a partly cloudy start. Welcome to the weekend, friends. Can't roll out a stray shower or thunderstorm today, but otherwise it's going to be partly cloudy skies. It's going to be hot with the highs later this afternoon in the low 90s. I hope you have a fabulous Saturday ahead, and I am Georgia meteorologist Holly Strano in the GNN Weather Center.

There's the latest for you from Mr. Kenny Chesney in Mountain Country. That's Carry On. Before that, Midland, brand new stuff from them, featuring Clint Black on that one, up in Texas. Donnie West and Would You Hold It Against Me? And John Morgan started the set off with Kid Myself. That's going to about wrap it up for Saturdays with Jim here in Mountain Country. Hope you've had as much fun as I have bringing it to you. Have yourselves a fantastic rest of your afternoon. I'll see you Monday morning about 10 o'clock. Good Lord willing. Here's Dolly.

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0: Morgan Wallen and Don't We. Hi there, I'm Bobby G. Well, Zach Brown's going to be singing the national anthem on Sunday at the UFC Freedom 250 event. He says, I'm there for the troops. I'm there to honor America. Man, this is patriotism, not politics for me. It's going to be a big night on Sunday.
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Josh Ross and Hate How You Look moving on. Hi there, I'm Bobby G. Still to come, got Taylor Swift's new one. I knew it, I knew you. But first, it's Morgan Wallen. This is Wasted on You.

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0: Jason Aldean and Don't Tell on Me. Hi, I'm Bobby G. Well, hopefully you're getting a chance to watch some soccer. The FIFA World Cup kicked off this week, and of course we'll wrap up July 19th with the World Cup final.
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0: Bailey Zimmerman and Chevy Silverado. Hi there, I'm Bobby G. Well, the FIFA World Cup kicked off this last week, and influencers from Europe who are in America for the World Cup, well, are discovering things like Walmart, Waffle House, smothered, buttered, and covered. Bucky's. Oh, they'll never be the same after Bucky's. And, of course, Ella Langley. And, yeah, how can you just be discovering ranch dressing? How do you live without ranch?
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0: 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I'm Bobby G. Still to come, got Carly Pierce and Morgan Wallen next.
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0: 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I'm in here with the lovely, what would you call yourself, Steve, the music producer.
1: Lovely.
0: Yeah, and talented.
1: Lovely.
0: Yeah, lovely okay. And talented Steve Nichols.
1: Lovely.
0: Puts this show together.
1: Huh?
0: Every yeah. Saturday night. So, yeah. Okay. You know, sometimes we do themed shows. Sometimes we just play what we want to. And sometimes we just kind of try to figure it out as we go.
1: Yeah,
0: so, anyway,
1: right.
0: We're going to do tonight, we're doing country duos and duets. And you'll probably recognize about every song on the playlist, except maybe for one or two, because I didn't recognize them either. But
1: well, I put it together. I had to throw a surprise or two.
0: Well, yeah, there you go. There you go. But hey, y'all stay right here with us on Moonshine Mountain Country Saturday Night, sponsored by Granddaddy Mims Distilling Company and Border Hop Brewing Company in Blairsville and Dawsonville. We're going to start things off right now with Waylon and Jesse called I Ain't the One from the Leather and Lace album.

0: And that was Kenny Rogers and Dolly Parton, Islands in the Stream. Hey, and I heard a joke one time about Islands in the Stream.
1: Okay, go ahead. Wait a minute. You know, is it FCC permitted?
0: Oh, yeah. They won't get it on to us too much, maybe. But anyway, the joke was, what would happen if you pushed Dolly Parton backwards in the stream? You'd have Islands in the Stream.
1: Oh, man. I'll get a cymbal hit for that.
0: That, yeah. Really? Okay.
1: Yeah.
0: Good deal.
1: Yeah.
0: Good deal. Yeah, we always want to push the limits as much as we can, you know. But anyway, before that, we had Crystal Gayle and Eddie Rabbit with You and I. Man, that's a great song. And then we had Willie Nelson and Leanne Womack, which Leanne is one of my favorite female country singers. I love her voice.
1: She's a cutie, too.
0: And she's pretty. Yeah. And that was Mendocino County Line, that's one of my favorite duets, actually. And then before that, we had Dwight Yoakam and Sheryl Crow with Baby Don't Go. And to start things off, we had Waylon and Jesse with I Ain't the One. Stay right here with us on...
1: It'd be Moonshine Mountain Country Saturday night, Mr.
0: Yep, yep.
1: Mumbles Townsend will be back with us right after this.
0: Yes, he will. 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
2: 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If you can smell that, you must be in the North Georgia Mountains, and that means you're close to Jim's Smoke and Q at 4971 Gainesville Highway in Blairsville. At Jim's Smoke and Q, they're serving up slow-smoked barbecue the way it ought to be. Tender meats, bold flavors, and sauces that'll have you licking your fingers and coming back for more. And here's some good news for barbecue lovers. Jim's Smoke and Q is now open 7 days a week from 11 a.m. to 8 p.m. That's right.

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3: Oh, it's

0: That was Loretta Lynn and Conway Twitty with Louisiana Woman, Mississippi Man. And before that, we had Bobby Gentry and Glenn Campbell with All I Have to Do Is Dream. Then we had Dolly Parton and Porter Wagoner, The Last Thing on My Mind. Here's a little story about Dolly and Porter. You know, they were a duet, and they were on that show for a long time. And I think I've told this story before, but Elvis actually wanted to record which one was the
1: I Will Always Love You.
0: Yeah, that was the one that Elvis wanted to record, and he wanted the song, and you know, and Dolly Parton wouldn't give it to him. And I remember talking to Porter Wagoner one time at Arnold's at this meeting three place, and he was talking about that, and he said, yeah, he said, you know, Dolly recorded that song, made a bunch of money, because Porter had the publishing on it, and he said a lot of other people recorded that song, made a bunch of money on it, but he said when Whitney Houston recorded that song, he said, that paved my driveway.
1: And I like
0: sure
1: that. I like a paved driveway. Yeah. I do have a question about that Elvis story, though. Didn't he want all of it?
0: He wanted all of the song.
1: He wanted the song, the rights to it, and the whole nine yards.
0: The whole shooting match, you know, and Dolly stood her ground because, you know, most everybody during that point, you know, was like, oh, yeah, you can have my song, pay me whatever for it, you know. And which, you know, in a way you couldn't blame people because he's probably paying you a bum.
1: I was going to say, man, the king was probably paying good chunk of change.
0: Or Colonel Tom Parker one of the two. But, Dolly stood her ground and said no. And, you know, and that's that. I thought that was great, you know, because that made her a bunch of money. And she is one talented artist, I can tell you that. But before that, we had Johnny Cash and June Carter Cash with I'm Going to Jackson. And then we started things off with George Jones and Tammy Wynette with Crying Time. So that's the second set of the show. And, hey, I wanted to mention to you that if you go by our distillery and brewery in Blairsville or Dawsonville, tell them that you heard Moonshine Mountain Country Saturday night. You'll receive 10% off of whatever you want to buy. So
1: nice.
0: Any purchase. So
1: nice.
0: Yeah, you just tell them that you heard Moonshine Mountain Country and Tommy Townsend and Steve Nichols and heck.
1: Steve's going back to drinking.
0: Yep.
1: No, I'm not. I know what happens when I get to drinking, and it ain't pretty.
0: But if you don't have time to go by the distillery, but you can visit any of the stores in Georgia, Florida, North Carolina, Tennessee, Kentucky. We're distributing all the stores, but you can't do the 10% off because that would be against the federal laws.
1: Yeah, no, but we can do it here.
0: Yeah, can do it at the distillery. So
1: that's right.
0: Yeah. Tell them you heard us on Moonshine Mountain Country Saturday night. So stay right with us. We'll have more music to come. You know, in the hills of North Georgia, tradition runs deep. At Granddaddy Mim Distillery, we craft small batch moonshine the old-fashioned way. 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

0: All right, we had the soft, good, easy listening voices of Patsy Cline and Jim Reeves with I Fall to Pieces, Patty Griffith and Dierks Bentley with Beautiful World, Steve Earle and Iris DeMent of the Del McCrory Band did a song called I'm Still in Love with You. And to start things off, we had the great Roy Orbison and Katie Lang with Crying. Hey, stay tuned for hour two. I'm your host, Tommy Townsend, along with Steve Nichols in here. 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

0: As promised, here's some events that's going on in Blairsville and Dawsonville at the distilleries. First, events in Blairsville, June the 20th at 5 o'clock, we're going to have the first time we've done this is we're going to do a parking lot party in the front of the distillery. We're going to have it roped off, and RJ Smoke Shop that's right beside us, they're helping to sponsor this, and we're going to have the local band True Grit, and we're going to have Young Harris Wing House food truck, and their food is good.
1: That sounds good.
0: Yeah, but yeah, just bring your lawn chair. It starts at 5 o'clock. Don't miss it. But along with the parking lot party, Blairsville is having the Dog Days of Summer at the Safe Pet Project and throughout all downtown Blairsville. And I know that at the distillery, we got some doggy stuff there. You know, leashes and stuff like that. So at the distillery, those things are going to be 75% off. Ain't that a deal?
1: That is a deal. Now, yeah. What about, you know, the you know, moonshine for the owners that have to walk those
0: exactly
1: dogs?
0: Right. You know, exactly right. Yeah.
1: Is that 75% off?
0: It is. Yeah.
1: No, it's not. Don't be feeding people a lie.
0: We have moonshine for doggies too.
1: Moonshine for dogs. Oh Lord.
0: It makes them bark backwards.
1: Well, there you go. Nothing like getting drunker than a dog.
0: That's you know, the old saying, drunker than a dog.
1: Drunker than a dog. Oh, my boy.
0: But no, that's going to be a good time, June 20th in Blairsville. And Dawsonville, we got, there's a car show coming up. We just got some local people playing, and we got the summer music bingo, which is always a big thing. But one thing that we are doing is sign up in Dawsonville. We have cornhole tournaments over there. So you can go to cornholeatl.com and sign up for the late summer cornhole tournaments. And that's pretty fun. They're on Thursdays. And that brings a good crowd to the distillery. They all get out in their, what we call our playpen. out there and play cornhole. So that's what's coming up at the distilleries. And so y'all stay right with us right here on Moonshine Mountain Country Saturday night.
1: Why don't we just go ahead and get started? You know, why not?
0: Why not?
1: Why
0: might
1: not?
0: Might as well.
1: Are you starting? What are you kicking off hour two?
0: We're going to do Waylon and Willie. Mamas don't let your babies grow up to be cowboys.